0: You can call back, all right? 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

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Before the devil comes for you,

0: 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I'm an angel, I'm the devil, and I'm coming inside.
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New York City is the place where they said, hey,

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And my bones are every color on the spectrum between the two. 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

0: 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This life is more than just a read through.
1: Radio Freccia, libera come noi.